temptation starts to burn. It eats away your soul until you learn that you want me even more. So before I close the

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1: To give you up.
0: I took a sip
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0: 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Slowly.

wall. 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You said, I can't believe you want to hurt me so. I said, I'm not supposed to be like this, you know. Well, I just had to let you go.

Spectacular, spectacular! No words in the vernacular can describe this great event. You'll be dumb with wonderment. Returns are fixed at 10%. You must agree that's excellent.

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1: Amphibians.
0: India.
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0: Fire eaters.
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0: Electric lights, machinery.
8: All that electricity.

0: I'll play a secret song. Help somebody, the evil one. Though the tyrant rants and rails, it is all to no avail.
1: The evil Maharaja! You will not escape!
2: Oh, Harold, no one could play him like you could.
3: No one's going to.
4: So exciting, we'll make them laugh, we'll make them cry. So delighting.
5: And in the end, should someone die?

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Heavy lightness, serious vanity, misshapen chaos of well-seeming forms. I'm me, sad.

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Story is true, I'm here to say I was driving that Model A. Got a Lincoln motor, really souped up. 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A 4-barrel car, but dual exhaust with 4-11 gears. 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

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By then, the taillight was all you could see. 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I thought I'd make my leg and unwind, to my foot off the gas and man alive. 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Fenders was clicking on the guardrail post. The guy beside me was white as a ghost.

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Knew could catch him, I thought it could pass. You know, by then I'd be out of gas. Flames were rolling from out of the side.

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Here I stand before you, the color of the night, frozen by the potential of me.

Secret I try to hide, but I can't have you. We're bound to break and my hands are tied.